0: It's dinner time. 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
7: We're under a heat warning. A few clouds tonight with a low of 20. Tomorrow, partly sunny, a small chance of showers and thunderstorms, and a high of 30, the Humidex 36. On Monday, partly sunny, 31 degrees, and then sunshine for Tuesday, a high of 31. Current weather conditions and the 7-day forecast can be found anytime on the Napa Auto Parts Portage of Prairie weather page. 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
3: We're under a heat warning. A few clouds tonight with a low of 20. Tomorrow, partly sunny, a small chance of showers and thunderstorms, and a high of 30, the Humidex 36. On Monday, partly sunny, 31 degrees, and then sunshine for Tuesday, a high of 31. Current weather conditions and the 7-day forecast can be found anytime on the Napa Auto Parts Portage of Prairie weather page. That's on your Portage Online app. I'm Judy Peters.
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4: We're under a heat warning. A few clouds tonight with a low of 20. Tomorrow, partly sunny, a small chance of showers and thunderstorms, and a high of 30, the Humidex 36. On Monday, partly sunny, 31 degrees, and then sunshine for Tuesday, a high of 31. Current weather conditions and the 7-day forecast can be found anytime on the Napa Auto Parts Portage of Prairie weather page. 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
1: 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But I met a lot of friendly people there. And the staff working were really nice. They're very nice at both soup kitchens.
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3: We're under a heat warning. A few clouds tonight with a low of 20. Tomorrow, partly sunny, a small chance of showers and thunderstorms, and a high of 30, the Humidex 36. On Monday, partly sunny, 31 degrees, and then sunshine for Tuesday, a high of 31. Current weather conditions and the 7-day forecast can be found anytime on the Napa Auto Parts Portage of Prairie weather page. 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
4: We're under a heat warning. A few clouds tonight with a low of 20. Tomorrow, partly sunny, a small chance of showers and thunderstorms, and a high of 30, the Humidex 36. On Monday, partly sunny, 31 degrees, and then sunshine for Tuesday, a high of 31. Current weather conditions and the 7-day forecast can be found anytime on the Napa Auto Parts Portage of Prairie weather page. 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
2: We're under a heat warning. A few clouds tonight with a low of 20. Tomorrow, partly sunny, a small chance of showers and thunderstorms, and a high of 30, the Humidex 36. On Monday, partly sunny, 31 degrees, and then sunshine for Tuesday, a high of 31. Current weather conditions and the 7-day forecast can be found anytime on the Napa Auto Parts Portage of Prairie weather page. 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
2: We're under a heat warning. A few clouds tonight with a low of 20. Tomorrow, partly sunny, a small chance of showers and thunderstorms, and a high of 30, the Humidex 36. On Monday, partly sunny, 31 degrees, and then sunshine for Tuesday, a high of 31. Current weather conditions and the 7-day forecast can be found anytime on the Napa Auto Parts Portage of Prairie weather page. 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
3: We're under a heat warning. A few clouds tonight with a low of 20. Tomorrow, partly sunny, a small chance of showers and thunderstorms, and a high of 30, the Humidex 36. On Monday, partly sunny, 31 degrees, and then sunshine for Tuesday, a high of 31. Current weather conditions and the 7-day forecast can be found anytime on the Napa Auto Parts Portage of Prairie weather page. 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
3: We're under a heat warning. A few clouds tonight with a low of 20. Tomorrow, partly sunny, a small chance of showers and thunderstorms, and a high of 30, the Humidex 36. On Monday, partly sunny, 31 degrees, and then sunshine for Tuesday, a high of 31. Current weather conditions and the 7-day forecast can be found anytime on the Napa Auto Parts Portage of Prairie weather page. 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
3: We're under a heat warning. A few clouds tonight with a low of 20. Tomorrow, partly sunny, a small chance of showers and thunderstorms, and a high of 30, the Humidex 36. On Monday, partly sunny, 31 degrees, and then sunshine for Tuesday, a high of 31. Current weather conditions and the 7-day forecast can be found anytime on the Napa Auto Parts Portage of Prairie weather page. 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
2: A heat warning is in effect. Hazy and 20 degrees. Later today, a mix of sun and clouds, small chance of afternoon showers and thunderstorms with a high of 30 and the humidex 39. On Monday, sunny and 28. Tuesday, it'll be sunny and 31. Current weather conditions and the 7-day forecast can be found anytime on the Napa Auto Parts Portage of Prairie weather page on your Portage Online app. I'm Judy Peters.
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1: 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I was embarrassed. And I felt like I wasn't a contributing member of society. I was feeling very terrible about myself because I was on disability. And I felt like at my age, I shouldn't have to access a soup kitchen. 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And the staff working were really nice. They're very nice at both soup kitchens.
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2: A heat warning is in effect. Hazy and 20 degrees. Later today, a mix of sun and cloud, small chance of afternoon showers and thunderstorms with a high of 30 and the Humidex 39. On Monday, sunny and 28. Tuesday, it'll be sunny and 31. Current weather conditions and the seven-day forecast can be found anytime on the Napa Auto Parts Portage Prairie weather page on your Portage Online app. I'm Judy Peters.
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0: you ever feel like you're the last one to know what's going on? 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
1: A heat warning is in effect. Hazy and 20 degrees. Later today, a mix of sun and cloud, small chance of afternoon showers and thunderstorms with a high of 30 and the humidex 39. On Monday, sunny and 28. Tuesday, it'll be sunny and 31. Current weather conditions and the 7-day forecast can be found anytime on the Napa Auto Parts Portage Prairie weather page on your Portage Online app. I'm Judy Peters.
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2: A heat warning is in effect. Hazy and 20 degrees. Later today, a mix of sun and cloud, small chance of afternoon showers and thunderstorms with a high of 30 and the humidex 39. On Monday, sunny and 28. Tuesday, it'll be sunny and 31. Current weather conditions and the 7-day forecast can be found anytime on the Napa Auto Parts Portage Prairie weather page on your Portage Online app. I'm Judy Peters.
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2: A heat warning is in effect. Hazy and 20 degrees. Later today, a mix of sun and cloud, small chance of afternoon showers and thunderstorms with a high of 30 and the humidex 39. On Monday, sunny and 28. Tuesday, it'll be sunny and 31. Current weather conditions and the 7-day forecast can be found anytime on the Napa Auto Parts Portage Prairie weather page on your Portage Online app. I'm Judy Peters.
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2: A heat warning is in effect, hazy and 20 degrees. Later today, a mix of sun and cloud, small chance of afternoon showers and thunderstorms with a high of 30 and the humidex 39. On Monday, sunny and 28. Tuesday, it'll be sunny and 31. Current weather conditions and the 7-day forecast can be found anytime on the Napa Auto Parts Portage Prairie weather page on your Portage Online app. I'm Judy Peters.
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1: A heat warning is in effect. Hazy and 20 degrees. Later today, a mix of sun and cloud, small chance of afternoon showers and thunderstorms with a high of 30 and the humidex 39. On Monday, sunny and 28. Tuesday, it'll be sunny and 31. Current weather conditions and the 7-day forecast can be found anytime on the Napa Auto Parts Portage La Prairie weather page on your Portage Online app. I'm Judy Peters.

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2: A heat warning is in effect. Hazy and 20 degrees. Later today, a mix of sun and cloud, small chance of afternoon showers and thunderstorms with a high of 30 and the humidex 39. On Monday, sunny and 28. Tuesday, it'll be sunny and 31. Current weather conditions and the seven-day forecast can be found anytime on the Napa Auto Parts Portage of Prairie weather page on your Portage Online app. I'm Judy Peters.
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2: A heat warning is in effect. Hazy and 20 degrees. Later today, a mix of sun and cloud. Small chance of afternoon showers and thunderstorms with a high of 30 and the humidex 39. On Monday, sunny and 28. Tuesday, it'll be sunny and 31. Current weather conditions and the seven-day forecast can be found anytime on the Napa Auto Parts Portage Prairie weather page on your Portage Online app. I'm Judy Peters.
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0: We know you're busy. You've got work, kids, hobbies, maybe a cat that thinks it's the boss. We get it. That's why we're busy too, gathering all the day's local news and stuffing it into one handy-dandy email just for you. 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
1: A heat warning is in effect. Hazy and 20 degrees. Later today, a mix of sun and clouds. Small chance of afternoon showers and thunderstorms with a high of 30 and the humidex 39. On Monday, sunny and 28. Tuesday, it'll be sunny and 31. Current weather conditions and the seven-day forecast can be found anytime on the Napa Auto Parts Portage of Prairie weather page on your Portage Online app. I'm Judy Peters.
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3: A heat warning is in effect. Hazy and 20 degrees. Later today, a mix of sun and clouds, small chance of afternoon showers and thunderstorms with a high of 30 and the humidex 39. On Monday, sunny and 28. Tuesday, it'll be sunny and 31. Current weather conditions and the 7-day forecast can be found anytime on the Napa Auto Parts Portage Prairie weather page on your Portage Online app. I'm Judy Peters.
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3: A heat warning is in effect. Hazy and 20 degrees. Later today, a mix of sun and cloud. Small chance of afternoon showers and thunderstorms with a high of 30 and the humidex 39. On Monday, sunny and 28. Tuesday, it'll be sunny and 31. Current weather conditions and the seven-day forecast can be found anytime on the Napa Auto Parts Portage Prairie weather page on your Portage Online app. I'm Judy Peters.

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5: A heat warning is in effect. Today, a mix of sun and clouds, some scattered showers and thunderstorms, a high of 31 degrees, the humidex 39. Today's UV index is 8 or very high. Mainly cloudy tonight, some scattered showers and thunderstorms with hazy conditions and a low of 18. Tomorrow, partly sunny and 29 with a humidex 37. On Tuesday, sunshine, 31 degrees. Wednesday, it'll be sunny again with a high of 32. Current weather conditions can be found anytime on the Napa Auto Parts Portage of Prairie weather page on your Portage online app. I'm Judy Peters.
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5: A heat warning is in effect. Today, a mix of sun and clouds, some scattered showers and thunderstorms, a high of 31 degrees, the Humidex 39. Today's UV index is 8 or very high. Mainly cloudy tonight, some scattered showers and thunderstorms with hazy conditions and a low of 18. Tomorrow, partly sunny and 29 with a Humidex 37. On Tuesday, sunshine, 31 degrees. Wednesday, it'll be sunny again with a high of 32. Current weather conditions can be found anytime on the Napa Auto Parts Portage of Prairie weather page on your Portage online app. I'm Judy Peters.
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1: Good morning, I'm Judy Peters. Hot weather continues. A look at your forecast in a moment. High water levels on Lake Manitoba are also changing conditions for anglers at Delta Beach. While fishermen are still heading to the shore, some say the higher water is making the fish more difficult to find than in a typical summer. Kyle Alta says the high water has changed where the fish are holding.
2: Oh yeah, because the fish is like at the bottom, very high, and when it's hot, they don't go up. So it's better if it's the water is shallow.
1: Although anglers are having to work a little harder, they continue enjoying the beach as residents keep watch on lake levels, with the possibility of more rain or strong winds still a concern. As summer temperatures rise, Splash Island is seeing more visitors looking to cool off, and local lifeguards are making sure everyone stays safe. Here's Portage Online's Marissa McFadden with more.
3: Amelia Rintoul, who's been a lifeguard at Splash Island for 6 summers now, says most of the job comes down to paying close attention.
4: You're just kind of constantly watching. The whole job is just a lot of watching, honestly, but you're just making sure that everyone looks comfortable in the water, and if you see anybody who looks upset or distressed in the water, then immediately your attention's kind of on them, making sure that they can either get to a place where they are comfortable or watching to make sure that you don't have to intervene.
3: Staff are also reminding swimmers to follow the rules, including walking around the pool deck and using sunscreen during hot summer days. For Portage Online News, I'm Marissa McFadden.
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1: A heat warning is in effect. Today, a mix of sun and clouds and scattered showers and thunderstorms, a high of 31 degrees, the humidex 39. Today's UV index is 8 or very high. Mainly cloudy tonight, some scattered showers and thunderstorms with hazy conditions and a low of 18. Tomorrow, partly sunny and 29 with a humidex 37. On Tuesday, sunshine, 31 degrees. Wednesday, it'll be sunny again with a high of 32. Current weather conditions can be found anytime on the Napa Auto Parts Portage of Prairie weather page on your Portage Online app. I'm Judy Peters.
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4: A heat warning is in effect. Today, a mix of sun and clouds and scattered showers and thunderstorms, a high of 31 degrees. The Humidex 39. Today's UV index is 8, or very high. Mainly cloudy tonight, some scattered showers and thunderstorms with hazy conditions and a low of 18. Tomorrow, partly sunny and 29 with a Humidex 37. On Tuesday, sunshine, 31 degrees. Wednesday, it'll be sunny again with a high of 32. Current weather conditions can be found anytime on the Napa Auto Parts Portage of Prairie weather page on your Portage Online app. I'm Judy Peters.
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3: A heat warning is in effect. Today, a mix of sun and clouds and scattered showers and thunderstorms, a high of 31 degrees, the Humidex 39. Today's UV index is 8 or very high. Mainly cloudy tonight, some scattered showers and thunderstorms with hazy conditions and a low of 18. Tomorrow, partly sunny and 29 with a Humidex 37. On Tuesday, sunshine, 31 degrees. Wednesday, it'll be sunny again with a high of 32. Current weather conditions can be found anytime on the Napa Auto Parts Portage of Prairie weather page on your Portage online app. I'm Judy Peters.
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1: Good morning. I'm Judy Peters. The hot summer weather continues. A look at your forecast details after the news. Visitors continue enjoying Delta Beach this summer, but many are keeping a close eye on Lake Manitoba's unusually high water levels. Portage Online's Mike Bloom has the details.
2: Residents say the combination of heavy rainfall and water entering the lake through the Portage diversion has left little room before conditions become problematic if strong north winds develop. Portage area resident Dalen Yerkew reflects on what many longtime lake residents remember.
3: So we lost our place in the big flood. So the resurgence happened. Well, there's always, you know, a big north wind. That's what happens when the water's high. A big north wind can do a lot of damage. So that's what happened in 2012 when waters get high like this. So you got to be on your toes, for sure.
2: Despite those concerns, Yerkew says Delta Beach remains one of his favorite places to spend time. Officials continue monitoring lake conditions while visitors enjoy the beach, fish from shore, and hope water levels remain stable through the remainder of the summer. From the Portage Online Newsroom, I'm Mike Bloom.
1: Lifeguards at Splash Island have had a busy summer so far, with hot weather bringing more families to the pool. Amelia Rintoul, a lifeguard in her sixth summer at Splash Island, says staff are trained and ready to respond to emergencies.
4: We have quite a few times where we have jump-ins. Very rare that we have anything more severe than that. But yeah, quite often people will go in a little bit too deep or go somewhere where they're not quite as comfortable in the water. And then so a lifeguard has to get in the water to help them out.
1: She adds that lifeguards play an important role in keeping summer fun safe for everyone. Visitors are encouraged to stay hydrated, wear sunscreen, and listen to lifeguard instructions while enjoying the pool. A family fun day hosted by United Way filled Simplot Central Park with laughter, games, and smiling faces on Wednesday afternoon. Here's Portage Online's Tristan Sokolowski to tell us more.
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1: A heat warning is in effect. Today, a mix of sun and clouds, some scattered showers and thunderstorms, a high of 31 degrees, the humidex 39. Today's UV index is 8 or very high. Mainly cloudy tonight, some scattered showers and thunderstorms with hazy conditions and a low of 18. Tomorrow, partly sunny and 29 with a humidex 37. On Tuesday, sunshine, 31 degrees. Wednesday, it'll be sunny again with a high of 32. Current weather conditions can be found anytime on the Napa Auto Parts Portage of Prairie weather page on your Portage Online app. I'm Judy Peters.
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8: Seacrest with you in Hollywood, ready to count down the 40 hottest songs on the last weekend of July. And today on the show, check in with Kevin Jonas, got Niall Horan on the rise with a hit from his new album, Dinner Party. Right now, number 40, let's do it. Why wait? Homesick, Philip.

0: homesick, a little homesick, a little homesick somebody.
1: Homesick, Phillip Phillips, new at 40. All right, before we move on any further, quick check. Last week, here's the way it looked. Bruno, number 3.
2: I just might.
1: In the 2 spot, Olivia Dean with this.
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1: And our new number 1. Homewrecker. Now that we're caught up, Chapel Roan takes 39. Pink Pony Club. Hi.

Hosey are too sweet. That is 38. Want to send a big congratulations to Harry Styles. He broke a Guinness World Record for the longest run of concerts at London's Wembley Stadium. He played 12 sold-out shows, shattering the record previously held by Coldplay with 80,000 fans singing along. It's like this. It's an AT40 Extra.

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1: Coming up next.
0: Both Benson Boone and Niall Horan rise a couple more with their new singles. Plus, Maroon 5 falls off with Misery, making room for Stella Lefty as our highest debut next.
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7: A heat warning is in effect. Today, a mix of sun and clouds, some scattered showers and thunderstorms, a high of 31 degrees, the Humidex 39. Today's UV index is 8 or very high. Mainly cloudy tonight, some scattered showers and thunderstorms with hazy conditions and a low of 18. Tomorrow, partly sunny and 29 with a Humidex 37. On Tuesday, sunshine, 31 degrees. Wednesday, it'll be sunny again with a high of 32. Current weather conditions can be found anytime on the Napa Auto Parts Portage of Prairie weather page on your Portage online app. I'm Judy Peters.
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That is our highest debut, landing on the countdown at number 37, Boston, Stella Lefty. Just a few hits into the countdown, Seacrest with you. So Justin Bieber released a surprise album of his live performance from Coachella with video he uploaded to YouTube, and fans feared it would only be up for a short time. But Bieber announced the other day that the full show will be on his channel permanently. So if you didn't make it to the desert back in April, you can still watch every moment from the comfort of your own home. Up at AmericanTop40.com. Jay-Z's 36.

Yeezys. Justin Bieber, that's 36. Ryan Seacrest here, counting them down. And the other day, country singer Megan Maroney played a show in Brooklyn, New York. And after she sang her song, Beautiful Thing, she asked the crowd if they wanted to hear it twice in the same night. Benson Boone surprised the audience and joined her on stage to perform a duet of his own hit, also titled Beautiful Things. He was already in town preparing for his show at the same venue for the next day, so it felt like the perfect opportunity to have some fun with some beautiful songs. Here's the latest from Benson, The Time of My Life, 35.

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6: A heat warning is in effect. Today, a mix of sun and clouds, some scattered showers and thunderstorms, a high of 31 degrees, the humidex 39. Today's UV index is 8 or very high. Mainly cloudy tonight, some scattered showers and thunderstorms with hazy conditions and a low of 18. Tomorrow, partly sunny and 29 with a humidex 37. On Tuesday, sunshine 31 degrees. Wednesday, it'll be sunny again with a high of 32. Current weather conditions can be found anytime on the Napa Auto Parts Portage of Prairie weather page on your Portage online app. I'm Judy Peters.
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0: All right, heading into 33 here on AT40. Sabrina Carpenter, one of the biggest pop stars in the world right now. And part of the reason why her music connects with so many people is that she draws inspiration from many different styles, including hard rock. She said recently that Rush is one of her favorite bands of all time. And she was just spotted by fans rocking out at one of Rush's LA shows, where she got to hear her favorite song, The Trees. And those tracks helped influence her own style to make songs like this that we love. Espresso is on number 33.

the band Camino 32. That is Holly. Well, this weekend marks the end of the Dream Girl Tour for Maren Morris. She said that after 10 years on the road, she's taking a break. She plans to spend quality time with her son. Also wants to write more music in the studio and fulfill her dream of making music for a Broadway show. So there's a lot to look forward to from Maren Morris. And here's her number one hit from 2018, The Middle, Zed and Grey in 1840 Extra. Take

0: Falling 3-31 for Gaga and Bruno there.
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0: Backstreet Boys, check it out. They're back. They're on the rise with their latest single. And Mumford and Sons and Hozier move up a couple more with this.
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0: 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Brett in Millington, New Jersey says this one gets him pumped up for summer fun. I like it too. We Found Love, Rihanna, Calvin Harris, AT40 by request.

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2: Good morning, I'm Judy Peters. Hot weather continues. A look at your forecast in a moment. High water levels on Lake Manitoba are also changing conditions for anglers at Delta Beach. While fishermen are still heading to the shore, some say the higher water is making the fish more difficult to find than in a typical summer. Kyle Alta says the high water has changed where the fish are holding.
3: Oh yeah, because the fish is like at the bottom, very high, and when it's hot, they don't go up. So it's better if the water is shallow.
2: Although anglers are having to work a little harder, they continue enjoying the beach as residents keep watch on lake levels, with the possibility of more rain or strong winds still a concern. As summer temperatures rise, Splash Island is seeing more visitors looking to cool off, and local lifeguards are making sure everyone stays safe. Here's Portage Online's Marissa McFadden with more.
4: Amelia Rintoul, who's been a lifeguard at Splash Island for 6 summers now, says most of the job comes down to paying close attention.
5: You're just kind of constantly watching. The whole job is just a lot of watching, honestly, but you're just making sure that everyone looks comfortable in the water, and if you see anybody who looks upset or distressed in the water, then immediately your attention's kind of on them, making sure that they can either get to a place where they are comfortable or watching to make sure that you don't have to intervene.
4: Staff are also reminding swimmers to follow the rules, including walking around the pool deck and using sunscreen during hot summer days. For Portage Online News, I'm Marissa McFadden.
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2: A heat warning is in effect. Today, a mix of sun and clouds, some scattered showers and thunderstorms, a high of 31 degrees. The Humidex 39. Today's UV index is 8 or very high. Mainly cloudy tonight, some scattered showers and thunderstorms with hazy conditions and a low of 18. Tomorrow, partly sunny and 29 with a Humidex 37. On Tuesday, sunshine, 31 degrees. Wednesday, it'll be sunny again with a high of 32. Current weather conditions can be found anytime on the Napa Auto Parts Portage of Prairie weather page on your Portage Online app. I'm Judy Peters.
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0: We're 10 hits in on our way to number one. And earlier, told you about Harry Styles breaking a world record at Wembley Stadium, but Pitbull also recently shattered a record while performing in London. What was that one? I'll tell you in a sec. Where is my husband? Ray, 30.

0: Ray, 30, where is my husband? So back to Pitbull. When he played at a festival in London's Hyde Park the other day, he saw over 20,000 lookalikes cheering him on from the crowd who helped him make history. With an official count of 22,141 people, he set a Guinness World Record for the largest gathering of people wearing bolt caps, dressed up like their favorite artist from 305. Mr. Worldwide is Mr. World Record now.
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0: know it breaks my heart. 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
1: 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Number 12.

Backstreet Boys. They are back. 28, bottle up. All right, the new single from Hillary Duff is about a brief relationship she had with an older guy, and she said that writing it forced her to face her feelings, which was challenging but therapeutic at the same time. And before fans try to figure out the real person who inspired the song, she wants people to know it's not totally autobiographical, and she took some liberties to make the song work structurally. This one could make the countdown soon. It's called Mature. Hillary Duff on the verge of making our chart.

0: That's on the verge of making this chart from Hillary Duff. It's called Mature.
1: Coming up next.
0: For King and Country and Pink Panthers, both inch up the notch coming up. And a pair of hits for Taylor next.
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4: A heat warning is in effect. Today, a mix of sun and clouds, some scattered showers and thunderstorms, a high of 31 degrees, the humidex 39. Today's UV index is 8 or very high. Mainly cloudy tonight, some scattered showers and thunderstorms with hazy conditions and a low of 18. Tomorrow, partly sunny and 29 with a humidex 37. On Tuesday, sunshine 31 degrees. Wednesday, it'll be sunny again with a high of 32. Current weather conditions can be found anytime on the Napa Auto Parts Portage of Prairie weather page on your Portage online app. I'm Judy Peters.
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Opalite. Taylor Swift there, 25. We are inside the top 30. Now, Pink Panthers is ready to explore her creativity outside the world of music by making the move to the big screen. She's joined the cast of a new project by Daniels, who you may know as the directing team behind the Oscar-winning Everything Everywhere All at Once. The movie is a total secret for now, but we'll let you know more details when we get them. Now you got Pink Panthers with Zara Larsson stateside. It's 24.

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7: A heat warning is in effect. Today, a mix of sun and clouds and scattered showers and thunderstorms, a high of 31 degrees, the humidex 39. Today's UV index is 8 or very high. Mainly cloudy tonight, some scattered showers and thunderstorms with hazy conditions and a low of 18. Tomorrow, partly sunny and 29 with a humidex 37. On Tuesday, sunshine, 31 degrees. Wednesday, it'll be sunny again with a high of 32. Current weather conditions can be found anytime on the Napa Auto Parts Portage of Prairie weather page on your Portage online app. I'm Judy Peters.
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1: 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It's our ride to number one. 23, The Great Divide, Noah Kahan.

Great Divide, Noah Kahn down 5 to 23. Our biggest fall of the week. Just outside the top 20. So Dominic Fike said that when he wrote his latest single, Baby Doll, it wasn't a typical songwriting session because he was just trying to survive. He was staying at a friend's place while on house arrest and said that playing music on his guitar was something he did every day, and it became part of his routine, like eating and sleeping. But as he played, he realized he was working through this challenging part of his life by making songs, and soon had a mixtape full of tracks, including this one, Baby Doll, Dominic Fike, number 22.

Somber 21, Back to Friends. The new single from Martin Garrix and Ed Sheeran. It's called Repeat It. Actually, it's been in the works for over a decade, but back in 2014, Martin sent Ed an idea for a chord progression. Ed recorded some pop-leaning vocals, but the combo pushed the artist too far out of their comfort zone, so they put it on the

0: Repeat It. Martin Garrix and Ed Sheeran, AT40 on the Verge track.
1: Coming up next,
0: we're going to check in with Kevin Jonas, talk about his new solo single. Plus, Miles Smith moves back up a couple more with a song that's been on our chart for 105 weeks. Crazy, this one.
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0: Before we hit 20, let's slide a little request on from Roland. So Roland's in Escondido, California. And I got Travis in Powell, Tennessee, both wanting Madonna and Sabrina. Done. Roland, Travis, bring your love on for you. Sabrina.

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1: That's my request for Roland listening in Southern California. And my guy Travis listening in Tennessee. They both went to AmericanTop40.com to request that song. You can too. 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And I get your voice. I'll play it back here on the show. Just tap the red microphone. Let me know what you want.
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1: Good morning. I'm Judy Peters. The hot summer weather continues. A look at your forecast details after the news. Visitors continue enjoying Delta Beach this summer, but many are keeping a close eye on Lake Manitoba's unusually high water levels. Portage Online's Mike Bloom has the details.
2: Residents say the combination of heavy rainfall and water entering the lake through the Portage diversion has left little room before conditions become problematic if strong north winds develop. Portage area resident Dalen Yerkew reflects on what many longtime lake residents remember.
3: So we lost our place in the big flood. So the resurgence happened. Well, there's always, a big north wind. That's what happens when the water's high. A big north wind can do a lot of damage. So that's what happened in 2012 when the waters get high like this. So you got to be on your toes, for sure.
2: Despite those concerns, Yerkew says Delta Beach remains one of his favorite places to spend time. Officials continue monitoring lake conditions while visitors enjoy the beach, fish from shore, and hope water levels remain stable through the remainder of the summer. From the Portage Online Newsroom, I'm Mike Bloom.
1: Lifeguards at Splash Island have had a busy summer so far with hot weather bringing more families to the pool. Amelia Rintoul, a lifeguard in her sixth summer at Splash Island, says staff are trained and ready to respond to emergencies.
4: We have quite a few times where we have jump-ins. Very rare that we have anything more severe than that. But yeah, quite often people will go in a little bit too deep or go somewhere where they're not quite as comfortable in the water. And then so a lifeguard has to get in the water to help them out.
1: She adds that lifeguards play an important role in keeping summer fun safe for everyone. Visitors are encouraged to stay hydrated, wear sunscreen, and listen to lifeguard instructions while enjoying the pool. A family fun day hosted by United Way filled Simplot Central Park with laughter, games, and smiling faces on Wednesday afternoon. Here's Portage Online's Tristan Sokolowski to tell us more.
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1: A heat warning is in effect. Today, a mix of sun and clouds, some scattered showers and thunderstorms, a high of 31 degrees, the humidex 39. Today's UV index is 8 or very high. Mainly cloudy tonight, some scattered showers and thunderstorms with hazy conditions and a low of 18. Tomorrow, partly sunny and 29 with a humidex 37. On Tuesday, sunshine, 31 degrees. Wednesday, it'll be sunny again with a high of 32. Current weather conditions can be found anytime on the Napa Auto Parts Portage of Prairie weather page on your Portage Online app. I'm Judy Peters.
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8: Number 20.

Stargazing Miles Smith, that is number 20. And Gracie Abrams served as the opening act for Taylor Swift on the Eras Tour from 2023 to 2024. And while they traveled the world, Gracie heard some valuable songwriting advice. She said the most important lesson she learned from Taylor is to never stop writing. And anytime she was going through something emotional, she'd pick up a pen and write everything down. And that practice helped her process her feelings and create songs like this, Hit the Wall, 19.

Teddy Swims, number 18, Mr. Know-It-All. So let's get to Ray, new single out with a collaborator whose work you probably know from very big movies. Hans Zimmer, an Academy Award-winning composer behind scores for The Dark Knight movies, Interstellar, F1, to name a few. He's never had a credited top 40 hit, but he did co-write a song that made it to the countdown back in 1994. Circle of Life by Elton John, as featured in The Lion King. Now, he could score his first official hit thanks to his team up with Ray. Click Clack Symphony. It's an 1840 breakout.

She'll be all right. 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
7: A heat warning is in effect. Today, a mix of sun and clouds, some scattered showers and thunderstorms, a high of 31 degrees, the humidex 39. Today's UV index is 8 or very high. Mainly cloudy tonight, some scattered showers and thunderstorms with hazy conditions and a low of 18. Tomorrow, partly sunny and 29 with a humidex 37. On Tuesday, sunshine 31 degrees. Wednesday, it'll be sunny again with a high of 32. Current weather conditions can be found anytime on the Napa Auto Parts Portage of Prairie weather page on your Portage online app. I'm Judy Peters.
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0: We are inside the top 20. And the Jonas Brothers are in the studio working on their next album. But in between writing, live performances, and their iHeartRadio podcast, they also find time to each make solo music, too. We'll hear from Kevin about his new single, After 17, One Republic Needs Your Love.

0: 1840, that's 17 from One Republic. Seacrest with you. Now, Kevin Jonas, brothers Nick and Joe both have released solo albums in the past, but it wasn't until last year that he launched a solo career of his own. Talking about Kevin, he just unveiled his second single titled Little Things. Here's a taste.
1: Hey!

0: When I caught up with the Jonas Brothers, Kevin told me how Little Things came about. Here it is.
1: Actually, the song, I recorded it after changing about 2 months later, and I've had it since August of last year. So we've been working on a project for a bit and, you know, just writing and recording songs, and the team that did Changing did this one and just really fell in love with it and reworked it a little bit. But yeah, I'm really happy it's out.
0: That's Kevin Jonas. 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
0: The latest from Alex Warren is coming, plus a recent top 10 for Harry Styles. Stay where you are.
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4: A heat warning is in effect. Today, a mix of sun and clouds, some scattered showers and thunderstorms, a high of 31 degrees, the humidex 39. Today's UV index is 8 or very high. Mainly cloudy tonight, some scattered showers and thunderstorms with hazy conditions and a low of 18. Tomorrow, partly sunny and 29 with a humidex 37. On Tuesday, sunshine 31 degrees. Wednesday, it'll be sunny again with a high of 32. Current weather conditions can be found anytime on the Napa Auto Parts Portage of Prairie weather page on your Portage online app. I'm Judy Peters.
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0: We are up to 14 on the countdown. And Alex Warren has collaborated with a bunch of other artists like Jelly Roll, Luke Combs. But he said that his team up with Rosé helped him learn a very important lesson. While they were taking promo photos, she asked Alex, "What's your side?" And he didn't understand what she meant. So she explained that everyone has a side. It looks their best. And she helped him figure his out. But songs like this sound and look good from every angle. Fever Dream 14. Now.

Alex Warren, Fever Dream, 14. We are just a few hits away from the top 10. And American Girls by Harry Styles is a song about love. But Harry says that if you take a closer look, it's actually about loneliness. He watched his three closest friends get married around the same time. And at first he thought, I'm single. I get to have all the fun. But then he realized the magic his friends had found by making a commitment to the right person and being vulnerable with someone as they built a life together. Here he is, Harry Styles, American Girls, number 13.

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0: We've got your top 10 stacked up and ready to go. First of all, let me get this on. This is a request from Calvin in Newark, Ohio, listening to American Top 40 on 97.9 WNCI. Dave and Jimmy waking you up every morning there. Shout out to Dave and Jimmy. Flowers, Miley Cyrus, Calvin, this is all you. We were good.

0: 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Miley Cyrus, Flowers. Calvin went to AmericanTop40.com to make that request. 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
2: Good morning, I'm Judy Peters. Hot weather continues. A look at your forecast in a moment. High water levels on Lake Manitoba are also changing conditions for anglers at Delta Beach. While fishermen are still heading to the shore, some say the higher water is making the fish more difficult to find than in a typical summer. Kyle Alta says the high water has changed where the fish are holding.
3: Oh yeah, because the fish is like at the bottom, on the side, and when it's hot, they don't go up. So it's better if the water is shallow.
2: Although anglers are having to work a little harder, they continue enjoying the beach as residents keep watch on lake levels, with the possibility of more rain or strong winds still a concern. As summer temperatures rise, Splash Island is seeing more visitors looking to cool off, and local lifeguards are making sure everyone stays safe. Here's Portage Online's Marissa McFadden with more.
4: Amelia Rintoul, who's been a lifeguard at Splash Island for six summers now, says most of the job comes down to paying close attention.
5: You're just kind of constantly watching. The whole job is just a lot of watching, honestly, but you're just making sure that everyone looks comfortable in the water, and if you see anybody who looks upset or distressed in the water, then immediately your attention's kind of on them, making sure that they can either get to a place where they are comfortable or watching to make sure that you don't have to intervene.
4: Staff are also reminding swimmers to follow the rules, including walking around the pool deck and using sunscreen during hot summer days. For Portage Online News, I'm Marissa McFadden.
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2: A heat warning is in effect. Today, a mix of sun and clouds and scattered showers and thunderstorms, a high of 31 degrees, the humidex 39. Today's UV index is 8 or very high. Mainly cloudy tonight, some scattered showers and thunderstorms with hazy conditions and a low of 18. Tomorrow, partly sunny and 29 with a humidex 37. On Tuesday, sunshine 31 degrees. Wednesday, it'll be sunny again with a high of 32. Current weather conditions can be found anytime on the Napa Auto Parts Portage of Prairie weather page on your Portage Online app. I'm Judy Peters.
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9: We have made it to the top 10. So a few weeks back, we told you that Charlie XCX has a collaboration on her new album that no one would be able to guess. Now that the project's out, we finally know who the mystery artist is. We'll tell you who she teamed up with after number 10. Die on This Hill, Sienna Spiro.

0: Die on This Hill, Sienna Spyro. That's up 3 to number 10. So, getting back to Charlie XCX, her 7th album, Music Fashion Film, out this weekend. But a few weeks ago, she teased an unexpected collaboration that no one could predict. And now that we know who she worked with, we doubt anyone was able to guess. It was filmmaker David Cronenberg. The horror director is the only featured artist on the project. And if you want to hear the song they made together titled No One Lasts Forever, we've got it posted up at AmericanTop40.com.
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Olivia Rodrigo, that is number 8, Drop Dead. All right, you got to check out this artist, Malcolm Todd, okay? He's got a single that could become his first AT40 hit. He's a singer from L.A., and his track, Earrings, is written about reaching out to someone he's lost a connection with. This one, it's got heat. Malcolm Todd, Earrings, AT40.

0: get out of it.
1: That is by Malcolm Todd. It's called Earrings in the AT40 breakout spot.
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8: A heat warning is in effect. Today, a mix of sun and clouds and scattered showers and thunderstorms, a high of 31 degrees. The Humidex 39. Today's UV index is 8 or very high. Mainly cloudy tonight, some scattered showers and thunderstorms with hazy conditions and a low of 18. Tomorrow, partly sunny and 29 with a Humidex 37. On Tuesday, sunshine, 31 degrees. Wednesday, it'll be sunny again with a high of 32. Current weather conditions can be found anytime on the Napa Auto Parts Portage of Prairie weather page on your Portage online app. I'm Judy Peters.
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2: Number 7.

Taylor Swift, I Knew It, I Knew You, at number 7. This is Seacrest here, and up to Ella Langley. Got a distinct style with her music, but she's also known for her signature bangs. And she said she has the weather to thank for her famous hair. She used to wear a cowboy hat when she performed, but one night the wind was too strong, so she took her hat off and decided to give herself a haircut right before going on stage. She said it looked, quote, pretty bad, and she was set to shoot her album cover a few days later. So she had her hairstylist clean it up, but she had to commit to the bangs, and then her career took off. Some good music helping out too, right? Choosing Texas, Ella. 6 minutes.

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10: A heat warning is in effect. Today, a mix of sun and clouds, some scattered showers and thunderstorms, a high of 31 degrees, the Humidex 39. Today's UV index is 8 or very high. Mainly cloudy tonight, some scattered showers and thunderstorms with hazy conditions and a low of 18. Tomorrow, partly sunny and 29 with a Humidex 37. On Tuesday, sunshine, 31 degrees. Wednesday, it'll be sunny again with a high of 32. Current weather conditions can be found anytime on the Napa Auto Parts Portage of Prairie weather page on your Portage online app. I'm Judy Peters.
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1: with Ryan Seacrest. Number 5.

is number 5, Risk It All. We are getting closer to number 1. And this year, Sommer scored his first Grammy nomination for Best New Artist. But he just reached another major milestone as a musician. He's been invited to join the Recording Academy along with Lola Young and EJ, one of the voices of Huntrix. And he said he was extremely honored to join as part of the new class. And he's excited to be surrounded by artists he admires while supporting real musicianship and real songwriting. Here's a hit from a new Recording Academy member, Sommer, Homewrecker, number 4.

Dracula. Tame Impala, that's number three. All right, Katy Perry has a new single out, and she says the track helps her process some big personal challenges that she's faced over the last year. The song is called Watch It Burn, and she wrote it after realizing she hadn't given herself permission to be angry over things she had a right to be angry about. So while writing the track, she decided to face the pain that had been building up so that she can move on and learn from that difficult experience. This one could land on the countdown soon. Watch It Burn, an AT40 breakout.

0: Watch It Burn. Katy Perry in the AT40 breakout spot. We already heard from Somber back at 4 with last week's number 1, so that means we got a new contender for the biggest song in North America. Find out who it is. The top 2 coming up.
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0: We've only got the top 2 left to go, but let me throw in this request for Danny. So my guy Danny listening in Brooklyn, New York, on Z100, wants some Teddy Swims. You got it, bro. Lose Control.

0: Control, Teddy Swims. 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
0: Out of all the hits in the country, these are your top two. And this next artist is on track to have one of the biggest tours of the entire year. He just extended his trip with 12 more shows in Japan set for next year. But putting a show on at this scale was all part of the plan, because he said his new songs were meant to be heard and felt live. And Bruno Mars couldn't wait to get on stage to sing this one. Number

0: Mars, I Just Might.
1: Oh, I Just Might.
0: It's number two. So that leaves us with a big one. And this artist on top is tied for a major record back home in the UK. Her collaboration with Sam Fender, titled Rein Me In, has held the number one spot on the British chart for 15 weeks and is now tied as the longest running number one song for any British act. And her star power is global, because here in North America, she's back on top.
2: Number one.
0: It's Olivia Dean. So Easy. Back at number one for a total of 9 non-consecutive weeks.

0: There it is. Back on top. The number one song in the land from Olivia Dean. So easy. So that's it. That's the rundown this weekend. Next time we do it, it's a new month, brand new chart. And as always, it's anybody's guess who will fill those 40 spots. Can't wait to do it again with you. In the meantime, I'll look for you on the Wheel of Fortune every weeknight. Check your local listings. And until then, take good care.
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2: I'm Judy Peters. The hot weather continues for the next few days. A look at your forecast details are coming up. Local author Rachel Clark is adding children's literature to her growing list of published work. Here's Portage Online's Marissa McFadden to tell us more.
3: Her first picture book, A Touch of the Ghost, follows an imaginative child finding creative ways to have fun while stuck inside on a snowy day. Clark says writing for young readers takes as much care as writing a novel, despite using far fewer words.
4: Definitely takes a lot of forethought, a lot of planning. I love to do rhyming poetry and rhyming stories, and rhyming in itself is an art, and it takes a lot of time and energy to kind of perfect it.
3: Clark partnered with Romanian illustrator Adelina Iancu on the project and will celebrate the book's launch with a free public event at the Portage La Prairie Regional Library on July 31st. For Portage Online News, I'm Marissa McFadden.
2: The First Presbyterian Church Soup Kitchen has been serving Portage La Prairie for decades, and its coordinator says the need continues to grow. While the number of people changes from day to day, Margaret McNutt Reichelt says the program remains committed to ensuring no one who comes through the door goes hungry.
5: It's amazing how someone you would least expect to say anything comes along and says, "Great lunch." We have some people that come in and they'll say to you, you know, like, if it wasn't the fact that you were here, we wouldn't have a meal. Our crowd has changed a bit over time. Now we've got younger individuals and they come with addictions. We don't ask. If you come for a meal, you're served a meal.
2: The soup kitchen has operated from First Presbyterian Church since January 1st of 2000, after moving from St. John's Roman Catholic Church. McNutt Reichelt says the program continues to depend on community support, food donations, funding, and a dedicated team of volunteers. As summer temperatures rise, Splash Island is seeing more visitors looking to cool off, and local lifeguards are making sure everyone stays safe. Here's Portage Online's Marissa McFadden with more.
3: Amelia Rintoul, who's been a lifeguard at Splash Island for six summers now, says most of the job comes down to paying close attention.
6: You're just kind of constantly watching. The whole job is just a lot of watching, honestly, but you're just making sure that everyone looks comfortable in the water. And if you see anybody who looks upset or distressed in the water, then immediately your attention's kind of on them, making sure that they can either get to a place where they are comfortable or watching to make sure that you don't have to intervene.
3: Staff are also reminding swimmers to follow the rules, including walking around the pool deck and using sunscreen during hot summer days. For Portage Online News, I'm Marissa McFadden.
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2: A heat warning is in effect. Today, a mix of sun and clouds, some scattered showers and thunderstorms, a high of 31 degrees, the humidex 39. Today's UV index is 8 or very high. Mainly cloudy tonight, some scattered showers and thunderstorms with hazy conditions and a low of 18. Tomorrow, partly sunny and 29 with a humidex 37. On Tuesday, sunshine, 31 degrees. Wednesday, it'll be sunny again with a high of 32. Current weather conditions can be found anytime on the Napa Auto Parts Portage La Prairie weather page on your Portage Online app. I'm Judy Peters.
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Candace Duffs and Nelly Furtado on your Sunday afternoon. How you doing? I'm Candace Johnson. We're going to be here for the next 4 hours. So let's kick back, relax, crank up some tunes, and sing at the top of our lungs. Here's Olivia Rodrigo and Drop Dead.

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2: A heat warning is in effect. Today, a mix of sun and clouds, some scattered showers and thunderstorms, a high of 31 degrees, the humidex 39. Today's UV index is 8 or very high. Mainly cloudy tonight, some scattered showers and thunderstorms with hazy conditions and a low of 18. Tomorrow, partly sunny and 29 with a humidex 37. On Tuesday, sunshine, 31 degrees. Wednesday, it'll be sunny again with a high of 32. Current weather conditions can be found anytime on the Napa Auto Parts Portage of Prairie weather page on your Portage online app. I'm Judy Peters.
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music from Lolo the Punisher on your Sunday afternoon. It's Candace Johnson with you. Did you know that Baby One More Time, the hit single by Britney Spears, was originally pitched to the Backstreet Boys and TLC, and they both passed on recording the song? Interesting, hey? It's Elton John and Britney Spears, Hold Me Closer.

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3: A heat warning is in effect. Today, a mix of sun and clouds and scattered showers and thunderstorms, a high of 31 degrees, the Humidex 39. Today's UV index is 8 or very high. Mainly cloudy tonight, some scattered showers and thunderstorms with hazy conditions and a low of 18. Tomorrow, partly sunny and 29 with a Humidex 37. On Tuesday, sunshine, 31 degrees. Wednesday, it'll be sunny again with a high of 32. Current weather conditions can be found anytime on the Napa Auto Parts Portage of Prairie weather page on your Portage online app. I'm Judy Peters.

0: Shock, his good night on your Sunday afternoon. I'm Candace Johnson, and yesterday, somebody ding-dong ditched us. Like, it was actually kind of late. It was around 11:30, and the doorbell rings, and my husband and I are like, what the heck is that? And we check the camera, and it's just a couple of teenagers playing ding-dong ditch. Whatever. Fine. I mean, it did scare me a little bit, but then when I saw it was just these kids, I was like, okay, fine, but let's just make sure all the windows are closed and the doors are locked. Anyway, after this little ding-dong ditch event, my husband said, well, let's just leave the outside light on because then they won't come back because they're going to be well lit. And I thought, oh yeah, good idea. So we turn on the light. This morning, I go out front to water our flowers and I look at our front door, which is white, and it's like mostly black. Do you want to know why? Moths. There were hundreds and hundreds of moths on our front door because we left the outside light on last night. Have you ever done this? It was a lot. Like, ugh, it's still giving me the heebie-jeebies. We had to use a hose to hose them off.
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2: I'm Judy Peters. The hot weather will continue for the start of the work week. A look at your forecast details are coming up. Rachel Clark is taking her writing career in a new direction with the release of her first children's picture book, A Touch of the Goes. The Portage la Prairie author, best known for adult speculative fiction, says she's written stories for children for years, but is only now bringing them to readers. She'll officially launch the book at the Portage la Prairie Regional Library on July 31st and hopes it will lead to visits with local students.
3: I've written a lot of kids' books over the years. I just have never tried to put them out. And I thought, you know, with my kids getting older, this is the perfect time to finally just get this stuff out into the world.
2: Clark says she's already working on another children's picture book while continuing work on several adult novels. The Portage la Prairie Soup Kitchen is marking more than a quarter century at First Presbyterian Church while continuing to serve dozens of meals each weekday. Portage Online's Mike Bloom has more.
4: Coordinator Margaret McNutt Reichelt says the service has evolved over the years, but its mission has never changed.
5: A big thank you to a lot of donors. We get some funding from the city, from PCRC, from Southport, from a number of the businesses here in town, individuals within the community. I don't think we could manage without the Hutterites.
4: She adds the soup kitchen operates on about $25,000 a year and also relies heavily on volunteers who prepare, serve, and clean up meals each day. McNutt Reichelt adds their commitment is essential to keeping the service available to those who need it. From the Portage Online Newsroom, I'm Mike Bloom.
2: Lifeguards at Splash Island have had a busy summer so far, with hot weather bringing more families to the pool. Amelia Rintoul, a lifeguard in her sixth summer at Splash Island, says staff are trained and ready to respond to emergencies.
6: We have quite a few times where we have jump-ins. Very rare that we have anything more severe than that. But yeah, quite often people will go in a little bit too deep or go somewhere where they're not quite as comfortable in the water. And then so a lifeguard has to get in the water to help them out.
2: She adds that lifeguards play an important role in keeping summer fun safe for everyone. Visitors are encouraged to stay hydrated, wear sunscreen, and listen to lifeguard instructions while enjoying the pool. You can find more details on these stories at Portage Online and in your inbox when you subscribe to the Daily News.
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2: A heat warning is in effect. Today, a mix of sun and clouds, some scattered showers and thunderstorms, a high of 31 degrees, the Humidex 39. Today's UV index is 8 or very high. Mainly cloudy tonight, some scattered showers and thunderstorms with hazy conditions and a low of 18. Tomorrow, partly sunny and 29 with a Humidex 37. On Tuesday, sunshine, 31 degrees. Wednesday, it'll be sunny again with a high of 32. Current weather conditions can be found anytime on the Napa Auto Parts Portage la Prairie weather page on your Portage Online app. I'm Judy Peters.
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0: We know you're busy. 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
1: A heat warning is in effect. Today, a mix of sun and clouds and scattered showers and thunderstorms, a high of 31 degrees, the Humidex 39. Today's UV index is 8 or very high. Mainly cloudy tonight, some scattered showers and thunderstorms with hazy conditions and a low of 18. Tomorrow, partly sunny and 29 with a Humidex 37. On Tuesday, sunshine, 31 degrees. Wednesday, it'll be sunny again with a high of 32. Current weather conditions can be found anytime on the Napa Auto Parts Portage of Prairie weather page on your Portage Online app. I'm Judy Peters.
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4: A heat warning is in effect. Today, a mix of sun and clouds and scattered showers and thunderstorms, a high of 31 degrees, the humidex 39. Today's UV index is 8 or very high. Mainly cloudy tonight, some scattered showers and thunderstorms with hazy conditions and a low of 18. Tomorrow, partly sunny and 29 with a humidex 37. On Tuesday, sunshine 31 degrees. Wednesday, it'll be sunny again with a high of 32. Current weather conditions can be found anytime on the Napa Auto Parts Portage of Prairie weather page on your Portage online app. I'm Judy Peters.
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0: Well, that is Dead Mouse Ghosts and Stuff on your Sunday afternoon. I'm Candace Johnson. The strawberry moon is coming next week. The final full moon of July will happen Wednesday, July 29th. Now, this full moon is known as the strawberry moon or the buck moon. After Wednesday next week, we don't get another full moon till August 12th. And then the final full moon of the summer is actually a total solar eclipse. So lots of space events, I guess, coming up in the next month or so. A full moon on Wednesday next week, and then a solar eclipse on August 12th.
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2: I'm Judy Peters. The hot weather continues for the next few days. A look at your forecast details are coming up. Local author Rachel Clark is adding children's literature to her growing list of published work. Here's Portage Online's Marissa McFadden to tell us more.
3: Her first picture book, A Touch of the Ghost, follows an imaginative child finding creative ways to have fun while stuck inside on a snowy day. Clark says writing for young readers takes as much care as writing a novel, despite using far fewer words.
4: Definitely takes a lot of forethought, a lot of planning. I love to do rhyming poetry and rhyming stories, and rhyming in itself is an art, and it takes a lot of time and energy to kind of perfect it.
3: Clark partnered with Romanian illustrator Adelina Iancu on the project and will celebrate the book's launch with a free public event at the Portage La Prairie Regional Library on July 31st. For Portage Online News, I'm Marissa McFadden.
2: The First Presbyterian Church Soup Kitchen has been serving Portage La Prairie for decades, and its coordinator says the need continues to grow. While the number of people changes from day to day, Margaret McNutt Reichelt says the program remains committed to ensuring no one who comes through the door goes hungry.
5: It's amazing how someone you would least expect to say anything comes along and says, "Great lunch." We have some people that come in and they'll say to you, you know, like, if it wasn't the fact that you were here, we wouldn't have a meal. Our crowd has changed a bit over time. Now we've got younger individuals and they come with addictions. We don't ask. If you come for a meal, you're served a meal.
2: The soup kitchen has operated from First Presbyterian Church since January 1st of 2000, after moving from St. John's Roman Catholic Church. McNutt Reichelt says the program continues to depend on community support, food donations, funding, and a dedicated team of volunteers. As summer temperatures rise, Splash Island is seeing more visitors looking to cool off, and local lifeguards are making sure everyone stays safe. Here's Portage Online's Marissa McFadden with more.
3: Amelia Rintoul, who's been a lifeguard at Splash Island for six summers now, says most of the job comes down to paying close attention.
6: You're just kind of constantly watching. The whole job is just a lot of watching, honestly, but you're just making sure that everyone looks comfortable in the water, and if you see anybody who looks upset or distressed in the water, then immediately your attention's kind of on them, making sure that they can either get to a place where they are comfortable or watching to make sure that you don't have to intervene.
3: Staff are also reminding swimmers to follow the rules, including walking around the pool deck and using sunscreen during hot summer days. For Portage Online News, I'm Marissa McFadden.
2: Head over to Portage Online for more details on these stories. 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
2: A heat warning is in effect. Today, a mix of sun and clouds, some scattered showers and thunderstorms, a high of 31 degrees. The Humidex 39. Today's UV index is 8 or very high. Mainly cloudy tonight, some scattered showers and thunderstorms with hazy conditions and a low of 18. Tomorrow, partly sunny and 29 with a Humidex 37. On Tuesday, sunshine, 31 degrees. Wednesday, it'll be sunny again with a high of 32. Current weather conditions can be found anytime on the Napa Auto Parts Portage La Prairie weather page on your Portage Online app. I'm Judy Peters.
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6: A heat warning is in effect. Today, a mix of sun and clouds, some scattered showers and thunderstorms, a high of 31 degrees, the Humidex 39. Today's UV index is 8 or very high. Mainly cloudy tonight, some scattered showers and thunderstorms with hazy conditions and a low of 18. Tomorrow, partly sunny and 29 with a Humidex 37. On Tuesday, sunshine, 31 degrees. Wednesday, it'll be sunny again with a high of 32. Current weather conditions can be found anytime on the Napa Auto Parts Portage of Prairie weather page on your Portage online app. I'm Judy Peters.
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If you enjoy a little stargazing, now's a good time for it. The Perseid meteor shower is underway. It peaks August 12th and 13th.

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6: A heat warning is in effect. Today, a mix of sun and clouds, some scattered showers and thunderstorms, a high of 31 degrees, the Humidex 39. Today's UV index is 8 or very high. Mainly cloudy tonight, some scattered showers and thunderstorms with hazy conditions and a low of 18. Tomorrow, partly sunny and 29 with a Humidex 37. On Tuesday, sunshine, 31 degrees. Wednesday, it'll be sunny again with a high of 32. Current weather conditions can be found anytime on the Napa Auto Parts Portage of Prairie weather page on your Portage online app. I'm Judy Peters.
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0: can't feel my face on the weekend. How you doing? Sunday afternoon. Well, hi there. It's Candace. How you doing? Have you ever had an ant problem? Tis the season for the ants to be getting into your house. We used to have these really big carpenter ants when I was like, I want to say mid-20s, and we had a house full of roommates. And I remember one night we made brie and we put like something sweet and delicious on top of it. Then we just left it in the kitchen overnight. And the next morning I got up and I looked at the little brie tray and it was black. And I was like, ew, that like got moldy real quick. And then I touched it and it was live carpenter ants. It was covered in ants. It was no longer white cheese. It was black because of all the ants. Well, if you've got a bit of an ant problem, you're not supposed to kill them. An ant biology expert says when you squish an ant, they release a distress signal and then they call their friends over.
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0: 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I'm Justin Bieber.
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1: I'm Judy Peters. The hot weather will continue for the start of the work week. A look at your forecast details are coming up. Rachel Clark is taking her writing career in a new direction with the release of her first children's picture book, A Touch of the Goes. The Portage of Prairie author, best known for adult speculative fiction, says she's written stories for children for years, but is only now bringing them to readers. She'll officially launch the book at the Portage of Prairie Regional Library on July 31st and hopes it will lead to visits with local students.
2: I've written a lot of kids' books over the years. I just haven't never tried to put them out. And I thought, you know, with my kids getting older, this is the perfect time to finally just get this stuff out into the world.
1: Clark says she's already working on another children's picture book while continuing work on several adult novels. The Portage of Prairie Soup Kitchen is marking more than a quarter century at First Presbyterian Church while continuing to serve dozens of meals each weekday. Portage Online's Mike Bloom has more.
3: Coordinator Margaret McNutt Reichelt says the service has evolved over the years, but its mission has never changed.
4: A big thank you to a lot of donors. We get some funding from the city, from PCRC, from Southport, from a number of the businesses here in town, individuals within the community. I don't think we could manage without the Hutterites.
3: She adds the soup kitchen operates on about $25,000 a year and also relies heavily on volunteers who prepare, serve, and clean up meals each day. McNutt Reichelt adds their commitment is essential to keeping the service available to those who need it. From the Portage Online Newsroom, I'm Mike Bloom.
1: Lifeguards at Splash Island have had a busy summer so far, with hot weather bringing more families to the pool. Amelia Rintoul, a lifeguard in her sixth summer at Splash Island, says staff are trained and ready to respond to emergencies.
5: We have quite a few times where we have jump-ins. Very rare that we have anything more severe than that. But yeah, quite often people will go in a little bit too deep or go somewhere where they're not quite as comfortable in the water. And then so a lifeguard has to get in the water to help them out.
1: She adds that lifeguards play an important role in keeping summer fun safe for everyone. Visitors are encouraged to stay hydrated, wear sunscreen, and listen to lifeguard instructions while enjoying the pool. You can find more details on these stories at Portage Online and in your inbox when you subscribe to the Daily News.
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1: A heat warning is in effect. Today, a mix of sun and clouds, some scattered showers and thunderstorms, a high of 31 degrees, the humidex 39. Today's UV index is 8 or very high. Mainly cloudy tonight, some scattered showers and thunderstorms with hazy conditions and a low of 18. Tomorrow, partly sunny and 29 with a humidex 37. On Tuesday, sunshine 31 degrees. Wednesday, it'll be sunny again with a high of 32. Current weather conditions can be found anytime on the Napa Auto Parts Portage of Prairie weather page on your Portage Online app. I'm Judy Peters.
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4: A heat warning is in effect. Today, a mix of sun and clouds, some scattered showers and thunderstorms, a high of 31 degrees. The Humidex 39. Today's UV index is 8 or very high. Mainly cloudy tonight, some scattered showers and thunderstorms with hazy conditions and a low of 18. Tomorrow, partly sunny and 29 with a Humidex 37. On Tuesday, sunshine, 31 degrees. Wednesday, it'll be sunny again with a high of 32. Current weather conditions can be found anytime on the Napa Auto Parts Portage of Prairie weather page on your Portage online app. I'm Judy Peters.
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2: A heat warning is in effect. Today, a mix of sun and clouds and scattered showers and thunderstorms, a high of 31 degrees, the humidex 39. Today's UV index is 8 or very high. Mainly cloudy tonight, some scattered showers and thunderstorms with hazy conditions and a low of 18. Tomorrow, partly sunny and 29 with a humidex 37. On Tuesday, sunshine 31 degrees. Wednesday, it'll be sunny again with a high of 32. Current weather conditions can be found anytime on the Napa Auto Parts Portage of Prairie weather page on your Portage online app. I'm Judy Peters.
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0: It's for Tina to Vegas, Just Friends on your Sunday afternoon. I'm Candace Johnson. There is a new website that's listed the five nostalgic smells every video store had in the 90s. If you are my age, you probably remember video stores. Those nostalgic smells included overheated plastic and stale butter popcorn. What really brings me back to high school is a Dr. Pepper lip smackers. The smell of a Dr. Pepper lip smackers brings me back to the 90s and high school. I even wore it around my neck. Like, they used to have, like, lanyard lip smackers. Also, was in Canadian Tire the other day, and Canadian Tire has a very distinct smell. It's not really good or bad. It's just a smell. But a few years ago, and maybe it was an April Fool's Day joke, but I remember them selling candles that smelled like Canadian Tire. We all know that smell, right? You walk in, it's so familiar.
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1: I'm Judy Peters. The hot weather continues for the next few days. A look at your forecast details are coming up. Local author Rachel Clark is adding children's literature to her growing list of published work. Here's Portage Online's Marissa McFadden to tell us more.
2: Her first picture book, A Touch of the Ghost, follows an imaginative child finding creative ways to have fun while stuck inside on a snowy day. Clark says writing for young readers takes as much care as writing a novel, despite using far fewer words.
3: Definitely takes a lot of forethought, a lot of planning. I love to do rhyming poetry and rhyming stories, and rhyming in itself is an art, and it takes a lot of time and energy to kind of perfect it.
2: Clark partnered with Romanian illustrator Adelina Iancu on the project and will celebrate the book's launch with a free public event at the Portage La Prairie Regional Library on July 31st. For Portage Online News, I'm Marissa McFadden.
1: The First Presbyterian Church Soup Kitchen has been serving Portage La Prairie for decades, and its coordinator says the need continues to grow. While the number of people changes from day to day, Margaret McNutt Reichelt says the program remains committed to ensuring no one who comes through the door goes hungry.
4: It's amazing how someone you would least expect to say anything comes along and says, "Great lunch." We have some people that come in and they'll say to you, you know, like, if it wasn't the fact that you were here, we wouldn't have a meal. Our crowd has changed a bit over time. Now we've got younger individuals and they come with addictions. We don't ask. If you come for a meal, you're served a meal.
1: The soup kitchen has operated from First Presbyterian Church since January 1st of 2000, after moving from St. John's Roman Catholic Church. McNutt Reichelt says the program continues to depend on community support, food donations, funding, and a dedicated team of volunteers. As summer temperatures rise, Splash Island is seeing more visitors looking to cool off, and local lifeguards are making sure everyone stays safe. Here's Portage Online's Marissa McFadden with more.
2: Amelia Rintoul, who's been a lifeguard at Splash Island for six summers now, says most of the job comes down to paying close attention.
5: You're just kind of constantly watching. The whole job is just a lot of watching, honestly, but you're just making sure that everyone looks comfortable in the water, and if you see anybody who looks upset or distressed in the water, then immediately your attention's kind of on them, making sure that they can either get to a place where they are comfortable or watching to make sure that you don't have to intervene.
2: Staff are also reminding swimmers to follow the rules, including walking around the pool deck and using sunscreen during hot summer days. For Portage Online News, I'm Marissa McFadden.
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1: A heat warning is in effect. Mainly cloudy tonight, some scattered showers and thunderstorms with hazy conditions and a low of 18. Tomorrow, partly sunny and 29 with a humidex 37. On Tuesday, sunshine, 31 degrees. Wednesday, it'll be sunny again with a high of 32. Current weather conditions can be found anytime on the Napa Auto Parts Portage La Prairie weather page on your Portage Online app. I'm Judy Peters.
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6: A heat warning is in effect. Mainly cloudy tonight, some scattered showers and thunderstorms with hazy conditions and a low of 18. Tomorrow, partly sunny and 29 with a humidex 37. On Tuesday, sunshine, 31 degrees. Wednesday, it'll be sunny again with a high of 32. Current weather conditions can be found anytime on the Napa Auto Parts Portage of Prairie weather page on your Portage online app. I'm Judy Peters.
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Tyler Shaw, run to you on your Sunday afternoon. I'm Candace Johnson. You might want to add this one to a Halloween playlist, although it's not quite near October 31st. Still, some stores are selling Halloween stuff. Details after Olivia Rodrigo dropped dead.

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7: A heat warning is in effect. Mainly cloudy tonight, some scattered showers and thunderstorms with hazy conditions and a low of 18. Tomorrow, partly sunny and 29 with a Humidex 37. On Tuesday, sunshine, 31 degrees. Wednesday, it'll be sunny again with a high of 32. Current weather conditions can be found anytime on the Napa Auto Parts Portage of Prairie weather page on your Portage Online app. I'm Judy Peters.
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0: McCray, you broke me first on your Sunday afternoon. How you doing? I'm Candace Johnson. We're still a few months away, but Halloween items are popping up in stores. Home Depot's already rolled out its 2026 Halloween collection online. It will be in stores a little bit later this summer. But if you are in the market for a 12-foot Skelly skeleton, he's back and he's online. They've even got one now that it moves and has customized sounds that you can attach to your Bluetooth. If you're looking for other giant decorations for Halloween currently available on Home Depot's website, there's an 11-foot mummy and an 8-foot animated plant monster. Sounds really fun. I'm kind of like in the mood for Halloween now. Anyone else?
1: Why do you recycle? First caller.
2: 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I walk the dog, bang, a bin. 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
1: I'm Judy Peters. The hot weather will continue for the start of the work week. A look at your forecast details are coming up. Rachel Clark is taking her writing career in a new direction with the release of her first children's picture book, A Touch of the Goes. The Portage of Prairie author, best known for adult speculative fiction, says she's written stories for children for years, but is only now bringing them to readers. She'll officially launch

0: the book at the Portage Prairie Regional Library on July 31st and hopes it will lead to visits with local students.
1: I've written a lot of kids' books over the years. I just have never tried to put them out. And I thought, you know, with my kids getting older, this is the perfect time to finally just get this stuff out into the world.
0: Clark says she's already working on another children's picture book while continuing work on several adult novels. The Portage of Prairie Soup Kitchen is marking more than a quarter century at First Presbyterian Church while continuing to serve dozens of meals each weekday. Portage Online's Mike Bloom has more.
2: Coordinator Margaret McNutt Reichelt says the service has evolved over the years, but its mission has never changed.
3: A big thank you to a lot of donors. We get some funding from the city, from PCRC, from Southport, from a number of the businesses here in town, individuals within the community. I don't think we could manage without the Hutterites.
2: She adds the soup kitchen operates on about $25,000 a year and also relies heavily on volunteers who prepare, serve, and clean up meals each day. McNutt Reichelt adds their commitment is essential to keeping the service available to those who need it. From the Portage Online Newsroom, I'm Mike Bloom.
0: Lifeguards at Splash Island have had a busy summer so far, with hot weather bringing more families to the pool. Amelia Rintoul, a lifeguard in her sixth summer at Splash Island, says staff are trained and ready to respond to emergencies.
4: We have quite a few times where we have jump-ins. Very rare that we have anything more severe than that. But yeah, quite often people will go in a little bit too deep or go somewhere where they're not quite as comfortable in the water. And then so a lifeguard has to get in the water to help them out.
0: She adds that lifeguards play an important role in keeping summer fun safe for everyone. Visitors are encouraged to stay hydrated, wear sunscreen, and listen to lifeguard instructions while enjoying the pool. You can find more details on these stories at Portage Online and in your inbox when you subscribe to the Daily News.
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2: I was very sad. I was embarrassed. And I felt like I wasn't a contributing member of society. I was feeling very terrible about myself because I was on disability. And I felt like at my age, I shouldn't have to act at the soup kitchen. But I met a lot of friendly people there. And the staff working were really nice. They're very nice at both soup kitchens.
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5: A heat warning is in effect. Mainly cloudy tonight, some scattered showers and thunderstorms with hazy conditions and a low of 18. Tomorrow, partly sunny and 29 with a humidex 37. On Tuesday, sunshine, 31 degrees. Wednesday, it'll be sunny again with a high of 32. Current weather conditions can be found anytime on the Napa Auto Parts Portage of Prairie weather page on your Portage online app. I'm Judy Peters.
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4: A heat warning is in effect. Mainly cloudy tonight, some scattered showers and thunderstorms with hazy conditions and a low of 18. Tomorrow, partly sunny and 29 with a humidex 37. On Tuesday, sunshine, 31 degrees. Wednesday, it'll be sunny again with a high of 32. Current weather conditions can be found anytime on the Napa Auto Parts Portage of Prairie weather page on your Portage Online app. I'm Judy Peters.

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1: I'm Judy Peters. The hot weather continues for the next few days. A look at your forecast details are coming up. Local author Rachel Clark is adding children's literature to her growing list of published work. Here's Portage Online's Marissa McFadden to tell us more.
2: Her first picture book, A Touch of the Ghost, follows an imaginative child finding creative ways to have fun while stuck inside on a snowy day. Clark says writing for young readers takes as much care as writing a novel, despite using far fewer words.
3: Definitely takes a lot of forethought, a lot of planning. I love to do rhyming poetry and rhyming stories, and rhyming in itself is an art, and it

0: takes a lot of time and energy to kind of perfect it.
1: Clark partnered with Romanian illustrator Adelina Iancu on the project and will celebrate the book's launch with a free public event at the Portage La Prairie Regional Library on July 31st. For Portage Online News, I'm Marissa McFadden.
2: The First Presbyterian Church Soup Kitchen has been serving Portage La Prairie for decades, and its coordinator says the need continues to grow. While the number of people changes from day to day, Margaret McNutt Reichelt says the program remains committed to ensuring no one who comes through the door goes hungry.
3: It's amazing how someone you would least expect to say anything comes along and says, "Great lunch." We have some people that come in and they'll say to you, you know, like, if it wasn't the fact that you were here, we wouldn't have a meal. Our crowd has changed a bit over time. Now we've got younger individuals and they come with addictions. We don't ask. If you come for a meal, you're served a meal.
2: The soup kitchen has operated from First Presbyterian Church since January 1st of 2000, after moving from St. John's Roman Catholic Church. McNutt Reichelt says the program continues to depend on community support, food donations, funding, and a dedicated team of volunteers. As summer temperatures rise, Splash Island is seeing more visitors looking to cool off, and local lifeguards are making sure everyone stays safe. Here's Portage Online's Marissa McFadden with more.
1: Amelia Rintoul, who's been a lifeguard at Splash Island for six summers now, says most of the job comes down to paying close attention.
4: You're just kind of constantly watching. The whole job is just a lot of watching, honestly, but you're just making sure that everyone looks comfortable in the water, and if you see anybody who looks upset or distressed in the water, then immediately your attention's kind of on them, making sure that they can either get to a place where they are comfortable or watching to make sure that you don't have to intervene.
1: Staff are also reminding swimmers to follow the rules, including walking around the pool deck and using sunscreen during hot summer days. 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
2: 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A heat warning is in effect. Mainly cloudy tonight, some scattered showers and thunderstorms with hazy conditions and a low of 18. Tomorrow, partly sunny and 29 with a humidex 37. On Tuesday, sunshine, 31 degrees. Wednesday, it'll be sunny again with a high of 32. Current weather conditions can be found anytime on the Napa Auto Parts Portage La Prairie weather page on your Portage Online app. I'm Judy Peters.
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2: A heat warning is in effect. Mainly cloudy tonight, some scattered showers and thunderstorms with hazy conditions and a low of 18. Tomorrow, partly sunny and 29 with a humidex 37. On Tuesday, sunshine, 31 degrees. Wednesday, it'll be sunny again with a high of 32. Current weather conditions can be found anytime on the Napa Auto Parts Portage of Prairie weather page on your Portage Online app. I'm Judy Peters.
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3: A heat warning is in effect. Mainly cloudy tonight, some scattered showers and thunderstorms with hazy conditions and a low of 18. Tomorrow, partly sunny and 29 with a Humidex 37. On Tuesday, sunshine, 31 degrees. Wednesday, it'll be sunny again with a high of 32. Current weather conditions can be found anytime on the Napa Auto Parts Portage of Prairie weather page on your Portage online app. I'm Judy Peters.
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